0: Radio Weser TV, Ihr lokaler Sender.
1: You can start singing a happy song and it strikes a groove, you know, it'll strike a groove and people get happy and everything, but the sad songs get the reaction.

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0: Radio Weser TV, Ihr lokaler Sender.
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